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0: We're at the station for a smoke sighting. Address is 21 Foundry Road in Midland. It's called the Foundry Building. Nearest cross is Main Gate. We suspect it's squatters at the back of the building. We've been through there many, many times. But if you create a job for us, we'll go and investigate over.
1: Midland will carry you out.
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1: Yeah,
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6 hours, Murdoch. Murdoch, we got a call from the original. A fire is out. If you could proceed normal road to investigate, over.

0: SAR from Osborne Park. This alarm was activated in Zone 4 in the lift. Crews investigating.
1: Osborne Park, roger.

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0: 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The industrial bin on fire, weight poles and tendons. 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

0: 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Over.
1: Midland, send over.
0: Yeah, Roger, SO reports nil entrapment, one male driver still in the vehicle, will be able to self-extricate, no backup required. Over.
1: Midland, roger out to you. 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
1: 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Yeah.

0: from Fremantle first. 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No sign of fire, no backup required, over.
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2: Fremantle second, acknowledged, standing down, over.
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1: Rockingham, first end over.
0: Rubbish wire out on arrival, be on 3 in 15 minutes. Over.
1: Roger. Rockingham, first. Yeah.

0: Professor Endeavour.
1: Out operating course for activation, left in hands of engineer, available, over.
0: Okay, for Belfast. Yeah.

0: Rockingham Perth, incident closed message, P1 Mobile, we're available. Rockingham Perth, over.
1: Roger, Rockingham Perth, out.

0: to from Midland, over.
1: Cooper, Midland, send over.
0: In particular, we've had a call to the station for an animal rescue, ducklings in a drain, Beresford Gardens, Swan View, with a cross of Wellbourne Road, over.
1: Roger, Midlands, I'll carry job over.

0: Traffic Service at first. This first call from premises, false alarm, over.
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0: Roger, first out for you, 6 Abbots, second.
1: Same mirror, mobile radio, over.
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2: Yeah, 6AR from the office. This fire appears to be on Crean Little Island. The officer's trying to gain access to the island itself, trying to find a path across, and the light tranker's trying to get in. Over.
1: Duncraig, roger, out.

0: SAR to Lind. This incident has been changed to a structure fire. Dispatching additional resources now. Over.
1: Direct. Turning out. Just getting changed again.
0: Out.
1: From Duncraig.
0: Duncraig, over.
1: Southbound officer, can you mobilise a 3-4 to this incident, please?
0: Duncraig, Wilco,

0: Don Craig, over.
1: Don Craig, send, over.
0: This is the first alarm, scrub fire. As explained, having access, gaining access to the fire and surrounded by water. We'll continue to try and navigate if the 2-4 can go fire call, over.
1: Don Craig, roger. Out to you, 6AR to Malaga, 2-4. Proceed, fire call, over.
2: Malaga, 2-4, acknowledge.
1: Roger, out.
0: Six out from Don Craig, over.
1: Don Craig, send, over.
0: The area is approximately 50 metres by 20 metres, burning in a southwesterly direction. No assets under threat. We'll be on scene approximately 2 hours, over.
1: Don Craig, roger, out.

0: from Midland, over.
1: Midland, send, over.
0: So we can see a plume of smoke. What we believe is a homeless camp located in the bush area off Roe Highway behind businesses on Beacons, which I think is the address that's been given. We had a call from off-duty officer too who confirmed it looks like a homeless camp that's on fire. We'll just confirm all that. Just keep incoming normal road until we find out more, over.
1: Midland, roger. Out to you, 6AR to Kiara, proceed normal road, over.
2: Kiara, proceed normal road.
1: Out to you, 6AR to Ellenbrook, normal road, over.
3: Ellenbrook road, over.
1: Roger, out to you, 6AR to Belmont, normal road, over.
3: Acknowledged, normal road.

0: 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Please, Midland, send over.
1: I'd like to take alarm 3, Grass Grub. We're having access difficulties due to a barbed wire running along the Wrong Row Highway, so just keep Yarra coming. We're going to need them for their water supply and their light tanker, over.
0: Midland, Roger, out to you, 602, Alan Brooks, stand down, over.
2: Salmbrook, Roger, stand and down, return to station, over.
0: Salmbrook, Roger, at 2602, Belmont, stand down, over.
2: Belmont, Lala.
0: Belmont, Roger, out.
3: 6AR from Kiara, do you want us to continue normal road or upgrade to license irons?
0: Kiara, way out, at 2602, Midland, do you want them fire call conditions, over?
1: They come normal road, the prevailing conditions don't make a serious threat of spread, over.
0: Roger, 260, Kiara, normal road, over.
3: Kiara, receive, remaining normal road.

0: I'm Dan Craig, over.
1: Dan Craig, send over.
0: Can I request a smoke advice for north, east and west of Beach Road in Kareen? We'll also make the second alarm just for further resourcing if required, over.
1: And Craig, Roger, do you require extra resources, over?
0: Roger, one more pump to my tanker, over.
1: And Craig, Roger, just go the road name for the smoke advice, over.
0: This road, across the Duffy Road in Kareen, over.
1: Dan Craig, Roger.
2: Pickley out from Wangara, off the classified first alarm rubbish fire, contained and controlled, over.
1: Wangara, Roger.

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1: Oswald Park, what out? That's you, 6-0, Duncraig, over. 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

0: 6-3, Craig, nothing heard. 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Nothing heard from Duncraig. Possibly Command 1.
1: Roger, we'll catch up with them when we get there. Thanks very much. Out.

0: 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We're no longer required at this incident. 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
0: Can we request an incident weather forecast for this incident, over?
1: Duck Creek, roger.

0: meter first. 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
1: Meter first, roger.
0: Say, West Murray 3-4, turning out the vehicle fire. Cable Grove, Burnsdale, over.
1: West Murray, from Mandra first, no need to attend, stand down, over.
0: Yeah, roger, we're got in our area, over.
1: West Murray 3-4, normal road conditions, over.
0: Over.
1: West Murray 3-4, roger out.
0: 6 rocking out service, over.
1: And then first, send over.
0: Rocking out first, mobile property crash. 30 minutes, over.

0: 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Muddington, send over.
1: So we have one female, early 20s, stuck in the lift at the top floor, so one-storey building. Not showing any signs of health issues. We're going to try our best to open the door. Do we have a lift company on their way? Over.
0: Muddington, nothing in the incident about a lift company, over.
1: All right. I think the premises has called for the lift company. I'll double check. And then I'll get back to you and ask you to raise someone over.
0: Muddington, roger.

0: AR West Murray 3-4. We've been released from this incident and heading back to station, over.
1: West Murray 3-4, roger.

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0: Up from Duncrate, can we request waypole due to the suspicious nature of the fire? Over.
1: Craig, roger in.

0: Lisa from Eddington.
1: From Eddington, send over.
0: We made entry to the lift and is that person, their injuries will probably be about 10 minutes making up. Over.
1: Eddington, roger.

0: from Midland, over.
1: Midland, send over.
0: Yeah, we'd like trying to contact the owners of this business. If you might be able to somehow get hold of HT Moses Australia or an after-hours contact for them, maybe through Waypole, so we can get the owners to come out and check this building, over.
1: And Roger, just confirming that Hotel Delta Sierra Hoses Australia.
0: I've typed it in, 1259 message, over.
1: Midland, Roger.
0: Yeah, from Midland, in the interim we've finished at this incident, blacked out the area. If you do get contact with the after hours, they can station direct and we'll have a chat with them, over.
1: Midland, Roger.

0: take that from Eddington.
1: Send over.
0: It's 6 hour final summary 5P1, we're made up and available 11.
1: Mixon, roger it.

0: 6 AR from Armidale first. Armidale first, send over. Catch a fire first, rescue. We have a hold in Colorado. One final impact. Driver was a learner, approximately 17 years of age, female. We're just doing a primary survey on her currently, seeing if she requires SAA, over.
1: Hello, first, roger out.

0: I'm Ralph Hurst. I'm Ralph Hurst, 10-11.
1: The driver has declined St. John's, which providing first aid for a small laceration to her leg. We'll be here for approximately 20 minutes, over.

0: from Amara First.
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0: Amara First. The passenger of this vehicle, female, approximately 50 years of age, has got bruising to the left shoulder. Can we have SJA at this incident just to check her out, make sure she's all right? Over.
1: I'm going to first. Roger.

0: 6AR from Geraldton First into the summary via P1. Over.
1: Geraldton First. Roger.

6 from Inland, over. Send over. Note the information from Main Roads have been contacted. Do you know the level of their response? Because last time I've upgraded Eastern Highway, response was like 3. It's over. Midland, unsure, wait out. Could you just inform them that we're going to need traffic management and we're going to need their spill stop resources also for a large oil leak, over.

0: Pat, Mohammed Alpha.
1: 6 Adam, 6 Adam, Alpha, send.
0: Mohammed Alpha, police in attendance. Have we got an estimate time arrival for St. John's, over?
1: Negative, Mohammed Alpha, they provide ETA, over.
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1: Roger, Bedford, Delta 3, 4, out.

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0: 34, good copy.
1: Bedfordale 34, send.
0: Yeah, Bedfordale 346, making contact with owner. We'll have more information in a few minutes.
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0: 6 Alpha Romeo first, send.
1: 6 Alpha alarm was set off by cooking fumes from a barbecue on a balcony. The investigating crew ventilated the area. We've reset the board. We're available, over.
2: JR West Murray 3, Constation available, over.
0: Roger, West Murray 3, 4, out to you. Roger, female first, out.

0: 6 IR, Mandarin.
1: Mandarin sent.
0: Yeah, 6 AM Mandarin. I will classify justifiable false alarm. We believe this is just from smoke from the deep, poor burn. We have made up and returned to station. Over.
1: Roger, Mandarin. Yeah.

0: 34, you got a copy?
1: Yeah, we've made contact with the owner. He's got a small mulch pile burning, probably 1.5 metres by 1 metre in diameter. Time to extinguish, being that it's mulch, probably 3 hours.
2: Roger, Bedford 34.
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0: SBR from Rockingham Second HSR and Third Light Tanker, turning out Normal Road to DP at West Australia Gardens. We have a crew of 7 and 5 BA over.
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0: Roger, go to Rockingham first. Send.
1: This alarm has been activated in zone 39. There's no signs of fire, so we can stand down incoming backup. Over.
0: Roger, Rockingham first, out to T6 to Rockingham second. You can stand down. Over.
2: Second HSR and third light tanker receiver stand down. We're available. Over.
0: Roger, Rockingham second, down.

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6R from Malaga. Special service call, police and ambulance in attendance, along with the transit police. It's car V bus, T-bone. More to follow. Yeah, the bus isn't an electric bus, it's a standard bus. The vehicle is a combustion engine vehicle, not an EV. Minor injuries for the driver of the car being kicked over by SJA. Transit police have organised for the depot to come and collect the bus. We're standing by.

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1: To Amdahl first, send.
0: Copy to fire, sexual arm structure, order follow over. We have a brick shed approximately 5 meters by just fully involved to MBA. Over.
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0: Fire if you're saying to control, going to overhaul phase. Can I request SJA to this incident? Port Apollo, over. Well, first I have one female, approximately 35 years of age, acting erratically, just got released from hospital, painted airway, cognitive state, is alert, but we require SJA to check her out, over.
1: Terminal first, yep.
2: That's all I think of.

0: if they are to Bedale Light Tank Ascent.
1: Yeah, piles will be made safe, Light Tanker, and 3-4 are heading back to station. Fires all out, as best we can do with what we've got. Over.
0: Roger, Bedale Light Tanker, can the incident be closed, or are you going to other patrols? Over.
1: Yeah, incident's closed, all out, thank you.
0: Roger, now.

0: Tower, Mohammed Al Fair.
1: 6-8, Mohammed Al Fair.
0: Currently have the appliance here to assist with over.
1: Wilco, Mohammed Al Fair, step.

0: 6AR from Malaga.
1: 6AR to Malaga, send.
0: Area's been made safe, vehicle's been removed. Driver of the vehicle, of the car that hit the bus, is still being assessed by ambulance for minor injuries. Transfer security are going to remain with situ with the bus to confirm whether it needs towing or whether it can be driven. They're waiting on technician from their workshops. We're available. Special service.
1: Roger, Malaga out.

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0: 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Outdoor property flyer, crew of four. And Captain Mason in charge, over.
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0: Armadale first.
1: 6-8 Armadale first, send.
0: Yeah, reference Mannington, we can drop them off this job. We'll just get Armadale to come normal road. We're just going through the last phases of overhaul. How are we looking with SJA, over?
1: 6-8 Armadale first, SJA have been advised and provided with your mobile number, over.
0: Armadale first, thank you, out.
1: 6-8 Mannington, you can stand down, over.
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1: Craig, send.
0: This area has been mopped up. Crews are making up. We'll start releasing crews in the next 10 minutes. Over.
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0: 6R27934, go ahead, over.
1: 7934, standby Pantex. The 7934 path tax for the fire on Carnop Road, positioned about 20 yards back to the north of Carnop Road. Area is about 100 square meters. Fuel type is light grass. Time under control, 40 minutes. No further assistance required at the time. Communicating on channel 139 and the wind is light and bearable. Over.
0: 6 out of 7934, roger. Now.

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1: 6AR to Armidale 2nd, go ahead,
0: Armidale 2nd, we will remain on scene with Armidale 1st, however, we will be available for other priorities. Over.
1: 6AR to Armidale 2nd, roger. No.

0: Sorry, I cut off. I'm at the 34 Delta 10 Normal Road, but remain available for other calls over.
1: Roger. Out.

0: 6 hours from Dunkirk, over.
1: Go ahead, over.
0: Intercept update 5P1 mobile. Dunkirk pump is returning to Dunkirk station with a technician to have a look at the pump. Osborne Park pump and Malaga 2-4 are filling up. They'll advise when crews have been released. 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
1: 6 out of Dunkirk, roger that.

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2: Yeah.

0: I think when it's on 3-4 and light tanker turning out the car up road, over.
1: To Manajong 3-4 and light tanker, roger, out.

0: Hancock, Hot Off Palm City Airport, P1 over.
1: 6 out of cutoff received.

0: 7934.
1: Six out of 7934, ahead, over.
0: Copy, 7934, just an update on the fire on Carnop Road. All of the fire is extinguished. There is some blacking out to do, though. We've asked for extra assistance and have Mundajong turning up to assist to make sure that we deal with the last of this incident. So Mundajong's on the way. End of SIRREP.
1: 6 out of 7934, roger. Yeah.

0: Okay, I'm from Bensonhurst. Incidents updated by Iris were available. Over.
1: 6 hours to Bensonhurst. Roger. Out.

0: stuff out. I'll take
1: 6 out on a second. Go ahead. Over.
0: I'm out of second. We're not required at this incident. We have made up return to station. Available radio. Over.
1: 6 out, I'm in a second. Roger. Out.
2: That's Beijing, Matty John Light, Tango 34, arriving out. Hopefully, the incident.
1: 6 out to Beijing. Roger. Out.

0: from Alpha Romeo Victor.
1: 6 out of
0: Dagwich
1: First, go ahead, over.
0: Hey, Stafford and second pump from Dagwich have ended up at opposite ends of this complex. Dagwich second are taking primary on this call, over.
1: 6 out to Dagwich First, roger.
2: 6 out from Dagwich second. Alarm's gone off, just investigate, alarm's gone off. And it's a manual call point. No backup required.
1: 6 out of Dagwich second, roger. Out to you, 6 to Dagwich first. You can stand down, over.
0: First, standing down.
1: 6 out of Dagwich second, roger. Out.

0: SAS for Bunbury first. 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We're available, over.
1: Six out of Bunbury first. Received. Out.
2: Six out of Pinjarra 3-4.
1: Six out of Pinjarra 3-4. Go ahead, over.
2: Pinjarra 3-4 turning out to DBA Murray District Hospital, crew of 5, 3BA.
1: 6 out to Pinjarra 3-4, roger, premises advises false alarm, over.
2: Copy this, will proceed normal road.
1: 6 out to Pinjarra 3-4, roger, out.

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0: 6IR to Dagwood 2nd, this is a DVA valid. The accidental... We've isolated the zone, looking at the star, and we're available radio, over.
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0: Right.
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1: Pajero 3-4, on scene, 6-6, false alarm, investigating.
0: 6 out of Pajero 3-4, roger, out.

0: bathroom in JR 34.
1: Got it for JR 34, go ahead, over.
0: Can you let us know the status of this DPA, over?
1: 6 hour to Pinjarra 34. Last status we received was at 1612 for thermal alarm zone isolated. Over.
0: Alarm zone isolated. Roger that. Pinjarra 34 out.

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1: 6 out of Pinjarra 3-4, go ahead, over.
0: Yeah, reporting this is a false alarm, valid. Two zones remain isolated as previously.
1: To Pinjarra 3-4. Roger, are you leaving it with the premises? Over.
0: Affirmative, we are returning to station.
1: 6 out of Pinjarra 3-4, Roger. Yeah.

0: Alpha. Mama
1: Delta, over.
0: Afternoon, I invite P1. We're unavailable until we change over PBC, make up VA, over.
1: Delta, still redirect.

0: Dart to Albany First. Can you add Albany First 3-4 to this incident, please? 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

0: Albany, Chris.
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0: Morning, Chris. Line back in zone 27, mile towards over. Crews investigating.
1: Albany, Seth, touch your ass.

0: 34 in Los Angeles. We've been released from the Hope Mills incident and returned to the station. Over.
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0: that counter pumper.
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0: Yes, KR, this 5 is the top of Mount Hunt, H-U-N-T. We're sending the light tanker and the 3-4 in to have a look, just to confirm what it might be. We'll get back to you as soon as I know further, over.
1: Calgary First, over direct.

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0: Tower from Vincent. Second crew reports alarm was activated by a burnt cooking. No backup required, over.
1: Vincent second, roger, out to you, 6 hours to Vincent first, sundown, over.
2: Roger, repeating, over.
0: Second, first of my last, this alarm activated, zone 33, room 313. Crew investigating further, over.
1: Vincent second, roger, out.

0: quedaba.
1: Vincent, second, and over.
0: Second, this is this was the first alarm property fire out on arrival. It's caused by an occupant burnt cooking. We assisted with the ventilating unit. We've reset the panel and we're available. Over.
1: Vincent, second,

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0: Malaga, roger, out to you, 6AR to Belmont, stand down, over.
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0: Belmont, roger out.

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0: 6AR from Malaga. This alarm's been activated in zone 3, bedroom 20. Crew's investigating. Over.
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0: 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We'll say justifiable false alarm.
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0: 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Crews have ventilated the room. We've reset the panel, left it with management. We're returning home station. Over.
1: Malaga, roger out.

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0: 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Information on this, over.
1: Falcon 4-4, only information is it's around the first corner on the left, just over the bridge.
0: We're checking both sides, light tank and pump. 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
1: Falcon, roger up.

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1: 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There is some cloud cover with the sunset, looked like it was dark smoke. We'll put this down as a justifiable false alarm. We are making up and going, returning back to station, over.
0: Falcon, roger.

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1: Climb on car.
0: Pick that out. Can we please request a wave hole to our location? It would appear that there has been some intrusion to this building. They've done some significant damage.
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0: 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Over.
1: Come on, oh, we'll go out. Get pop.
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0: Still getting access to this, but resources en route will be sufficient for it. 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

0: SIV, this is Hallam under BFB, light tanker 1, over.
1: Callum under BFB, light tanker 1, go ahead.
0: The address for this incident is 249 Hummerston Road. We have three 2 metre by 2 metre piles alight, and also about 10 by 10 on the verge, over.
1: Calamunda, light tanker 1, roger out.

0: Victor Alpha, Rockingham First, over.
1: Rockingham First, send over.
0: This alarm is activated in zone 2, no sign of fire, no backup required, over.
1: Rockingham First, roger out.
2: 6R Rockingham Second, just received that message. Can you send a stand down over pages?
1: Rockingham Second, roger.

0: 6 Charlie Bailey, this is Canelli, VFRS, do you copy, over?
1: Nothing, VFRS, send over.
0: I think we've got a crew of 2 turning out to the fire on William Street, with a UT-166, over.
1: Canelli, VFRS, roger out.

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0: We have spoken with the residents at 249 Hummerston. They have a permit to burn, but it's been left unattended. We've mopped up the area. We've spoken to the homeowner. They are going to monitor their burn. All Kalamunda appliances have made up and will return the station over.
1: Kalamunda, Light Tanker 1, roger. 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
1: Sunbury first, roger, out.
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1: Brunswick Junction, light tanker, send over.
0: Light tanker, turning out to Heavy Rescue, Wilman, Wadandi Highway, crew of two, lieutenant in charge, over.
1: Brunswick Junction, light tanker, your address is Coalfields Road, crosses southwestern highway, over.

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1: Calgary First, Sendover.
0: Yes, if they are, the gentleman has been removed from the vehicle. St. John's are on site. We don't need any backup at this stage. Over.
1: Calgary First, Roger. Is Waypole on site? Over.
0: After Calgary First, negative at this stage. And also, the cow is approximately 100 metres from where we are off the road. Over.
1: Calgary First, Roger. Waypole needing to attend. Over.

0: Kingston, arrived making contact, and also monitoring PSC 220, over.
1: Kingston, roger out.
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0: Delta, I'm Delta Ibis 3.4, I think 1 turning out to report via Delta Ibis, crew of 7, 3BA, captain in charge.
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0: 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Been released from this incident at Caulfields Road. 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

0: Put it up on Eden, over. Eden, send over.
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0: Gap Alert set off by Cooking. We've ventilated the area, isolated and reset the panel. Can you contact after hours and advise? We're available.
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1: 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CBA fault was vested with the staff, they're going to contact their agents. We're made up and available.

0: from Rockham, second HSR. 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We have 6 BA, over.
1: Rockingham, second HSR and light tanker, roger.
2: Amber, urgent.
1: Rockingham, third, and over.
2: St. John, possible one casualty, cuts and burns. Waipo off or on scene. Shed fully engulfed with gas cylinders, one line of hose. Command 1, Bear Alpha, over.
1: Rockingham first, roger, SAR on route, priority 1, over.
2: Yeah, alarm at this stage, over.
1: Rockingham first, 6R out.

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1: 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Yeah.
0: CDA valid, first alarm property fire. We've got one roof light system on fire. Fire is contained to the light fitting. We're currently accessing to extinguish, over.
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0: 6 AR, first alarm property fire, over.
1: Roger out.

0: 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Right, Tango number 2, turn structure fire, 40 to Gilbert Drive, Waikiki, over.
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2: I'm from Rockingham, second HSR, we've arrived on scene, over.
1: Rockingham second, roger, to you 6 out to Rockingham first, over.

0: Theo, health and safety, turning out the structure fire, Waikiki, over.
1: Theo, health safety, roger.
2: This is Rockingham, third light tanker, we've arrived.
1: Rockingham, second light tanker, roger. If you can have Rockingham first pump, contact me, over.
2: Roger, Whipple. Rockingham first, and John's on beam.
1: Rockingham first, roger. Do you still require Coburn coming with resources on scene, over?
2: No, at least not required for Coburn. Rocky second on scene now. The two lines of hose and two teams will be at this stage.
1: Rockingham first, roger. SU6O Coburn, stand down, over.
2: No, stand down.
1: Coburn, roger.
3: Now this is Rockingham second flight tanker. We've arrived, over.
1: Rockingham second flight tanker, roger.

0: program first from the doc. Do you require the FIO to attend over?
1: Call the mobile if you want, and I'll have explained about the situation if you want.
0: Rocket M first, stand by mobile over.
1: Rockingham first, Cedric.
0: First, send over.
1: Yes, put in file, three lines of hose, extinguishing the shed and protecting exposures, two teams of BA. Cassidy is with St John's and ambulance, numerous police on the scene, and a St John's manager, over.
0: First,

0: SAR from Belmont, comments updated via Iris, over.
1: Belmont, roger.

0: Tower, the Upper Earth. Can you have the second EO call the Upper Earth Mobile?
1: Yeah, Perth, roger, T68DA, health safety, over.
2: Make a phone call now, over.
1: Yeah, health safety, roger, out.

0: album, the Health and Safety, over.
1: Yeah, Health and Safety, send over.
0: My services are not required at this incident. I'm returning to home address, over.
1: Yeah, Health Safety, roger.
2: Sir, I'm from Butler. Crews have located a small fire, just trying to gain access through extinguishment, over.
1: Butler, roger.

0: Got no chief send out on.
1: Crew 2, private unit.
0: Done up, Chief. Roger it.

0: Perth email has been sent through to DOC and Comcentre emails. This will be known as Waikiki Control moving forward, over.
1: Waikiki Control, roger out.
0: Control, can we also have an address correction to number 20? Oh, over.
1: 20, Waikiki Control, 6AR out.
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1: Come on, roger out.

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0: Advising I've made contact with Warrington Mills. They're just getting a crew together now. They've got a crew or two. We'll probably get the same time. Just any more information on that job? I'm assuming it's off the road opposite the Warrington Forest, that road.
1: Pyle Road, opposite Riches Road, over.
0: Then, all right.

Mike taking control. Email sends through to docking, comm center, over.

0: 6AR from Hope Valley. 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
0: 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We've got contaminated PPC. 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

0: particularly up from DO Perth. I've just put Kiki Control on route 2 Perth Fire Station, over.
1: Dear Perth, roger out.

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0: Bower from Rockingham, 2nd HSR, 2nd Light Tanker and 3rd. We've been released from this incident. We'll be offline for decontamination purposes. We'll ring you via phone when we've reinstated the pump, over.
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0: 6AR, Rocky Arm first, second are on station, we're departing for home station, over.
1: Fremantle second, roger, is Rocky Arm first needing to reinstate PPC, over?
0: Yeah, 6AR, wait

0: 6 AR, 3 Mile second from Rockingham. Yeah, they're back online, over.
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0: I call the flag appears to be a faulty hot water system or urn in the kitchen. Crews have isolated the area and checking the floor above. 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
1: Murdoch, roger out.

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0: We received the update on the address change. It's quite far from the original location was. It's off Council Road. We'll call this a first alarm tree grass scrub fire, and we'll be here for at least 30 minutes of it.
1: Murdoch, we're out.

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0: Second, this is a first alarm tree grass scrub, 20 by 20, contained and under control. We're extinguishing with the light check arrows rule. We'll be on scene for approximately half an hour, over.
1: Multiple second, roger out.

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1: 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Just put it down as a first alarm special service. We've made up and we're available.
0: English first, roger out.

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0: 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One firefighter, and we'll be here for 20 minutes, over.
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0: 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Can you advise the city of Perth? 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
0: 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Alarm activated, zone 33. Crews investigating. No sign of fire. 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

0: Edison Zone 8, Tennessee 7. 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
1: 6 out of 4 for a second. Roger. Yeah.

0: PKR from Hope Valley, Rockingham City Council on scene. We'll be here till they can organise traffic management. Over.
1: 6 hour to Hope Valley, roger. Out.

0: 6AR from Welshpool Second, incident closure of IP1. Attempted to contact the owner of the restaurant unsuccessfully. We left a message. I don't know if you have any contact details for an after hour for the premise itself, over.
1: Six out of Welshpool Second. Roger, we'll see what we can do.
0: Welshpool Second, thank you. Yeah.